0: You're here early. What time do you usually get up?
1: On weekdays, I wake up at 6:45, but on weekends, I sleep in a little later, so around 9 o'clock.
0: Why do you get up so early on Monday to Friday?
1: It takes me an hour to go.
0: And what time do you have lunch?
1: I have lunch at noon.
0: So you have lunch at 12 o'clock, and what do you usually have for lunch?
1: I like to have a salad and a sandwich, but sometimes I prefer hot meals, so noodle soup. What about you? What time do you wake up?
0: I get up at

0: at 6 or 6:15. I like to work out before I head into work. So I leave home at around 7:45 and arrive at my office a little bit before 8:30.
1: And what time do you have lunch?
0: I have lunch at 1 o'clock and I eat at the staff canteen because it's convenient and the food is quite delicious, especially the pork fried rice.
1: That's nice.
0: And what about you? What time do you usually finish classes?
1: I finish classes at around 5 o'clock, but I work in the library part-time, overtime, until 6 or 7. What time do you leave your office?
0: I leave my office a little bit after 7 just to avoid the rush hour traffic.
1: That's a good idea.
0: And what time do you go to bed? I usually go to bed a bit before 10 p.m.
1: Me too, but on weekends or days I don't have school, I go to bed around midnight.
0: Why do you go to bed so late?
1: On Friday and Saturday night, I stay up watching drama series.
0: You're just like my roommate. She can watch all day and all night. Let's continue working out.
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3: There are lots of interesting topics for you to learn and a great chance to improve your English. Enjoy watching. Bye-bye.

0: Oh, hey, man.
1: Hey, do you still have to do online classes or have normal classes resumed at university?
0: No, we still have to stay home.
2: Prevent the spread of coronavirus. So yeah, I still have my classes online.
1: So you've been having online classes for almost 2 months now, right?
0: Right.
2: So how do you like them? Do you think it's better than having normal classes at the university?
3: Well, we have disadvantages and advantages. For instance, like, I don't have to commute to class.
0: That means less time spent on the bus and don't have to pay for transportation costs.
2: Yeah, that's right. You can study at the comfort of your own house. But
1: for some students who don't have the right equipment for online learning or simply don't live in the right environment might find online classes inconvenient.
0: Right, you make a good point with that. Actually, some of my friends have that kind of problem.
1: Oh, another reason why I like online learning is that the classes are available 24 hours a day, 7 days a week.
2: Which means that my schedule is really flexible.
1: It gives me the freedom to do it whenever it's convenient for me. You know, I'm fine as long as I submit all the assignments and submit them on time.
3: You need good time management to be able to do that, because if you don't,
0: you're gonna have to catch up on all the coursework.
1: Yeah, I agree. Self-discipline is really important for successful online learning.
3: Yeah, because you won't have anyone to help you guide through, and you won't have anyone to help you focus on the deadlines.
0: You'll have to put things off, and you don't want to do everything at the last moment, do you?
1: Of course not. I don't want to one day and find myself buried under like a huge pile of schoolwork that I have to catch up on. Oh, anyways, I have to go now. Bye.
0: All right, bye.
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5: There are lots of interesting topics for you to learn.
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7: Enjoy watching. Bye-bye.
5: Bye.

0: separate your trash.
1: I try to help the environment in any way that I can.
0: Yeah, me too. I've been riding my bicycle to school every day.
1: Really? That's great.
0: My parents' place is not that far from the university, about 15 minutes ride. And that way I can also save on transportation costs and also help reduce the air pollution as well.
1: I agree, and you get regular exercise every day.
0: Right, I've been feeling healthier and energized lately.
1: Yeah, I've noticed that people prefer to use public transportation or ride their bike to work. Air pollution has become a very serious problem in major cities.
0: Yeah, also it has effects on your health issues as well. Like you can get asthma and lung cancer.
1: I'm really glad that the air in our city is cleaner than other places. Maybe it's because we have more trees and there are less cars on the road.
0: Yeah, but you know, water pollution is also an issue as well. Mm. On the other day, I've seen this news on TV about a turtle that died and it washed up on the beach and it had its stomach full of plastic.
1: That's terrible.
0: So that's why a lot of countries have been starting this campaign against single-use plastic bags so that the plastic bags don't end up in the ocean.
1: That's right. And animals in the ocean eat it, mistaking it for food, especially turtles, and die as a result.
0: That's why it's important to use reusable shopping bags or reduce the use of plastic bags so you can reduce the plastic waste in the ocean.
1: Well, I already do both of those things, so I'm doing my part to help the environment and the animals in it.
0: Me too. Stay tuned for our next episode of Watch and Learn.
2: There are lots of interesting topics for you to learn.
3: And it is a great chance for you to improve your English.
2: Enjoy watching. Bye-bye.
4: Bye-bye.

0: this root beer is really good. Where can I throw it away? I can.
1: You can throw it away in the recycle bin.
0: Oh, you're right. I always forget that you always

0: Chose this location because I like to use the SkyTrain to get around, and living close to the SkyTrain is very convenient. The important thing is that the rent is affordable for the size and location. My apartment is a one bedroom. In my apartment is a bedroom, a bathroom with a shower, and a living room. In my bedroom is a small bed, a bookshelf, a study desk, and a chair. There is also a balcony that has a few potted plants and a rack for hanging clothes to dry. In my living room, there is a sofa, coffee table, and a television. There isn't a kitchen, but I have a refrigerator, microwave, and toaster oven. I really like the convenience of my new apartment. There is a supermarket that is 24 hours right across the street from my apartment building. I can shop there anytime that I need something, such as food items, cleaning products, or over-the-counter medicine. There is also a community mall and cinema in the neighborhood within walking distance. There are a lot of restaurants and cafes, so I never have to worry about going hungry. Another reason that I like my neighborhood is that it is very quiet for a big city like Bangkok because it is outside of the city center. Where do you live is a common question that you will get when you meet someone new. Instead of just saying the name of the city that you live in, like Bangkok or London, you can be more descriptive. There are many details that you can give your conversation partner to help them picture your place of living better. When describing a place of living, what can you talk about? First, its location. What neighborhood is it in? Are there any landmarks nearby, such as a shopping center or a train station? Why do you like your place of living? Is it close to a shopping center, a bank, a supermarket, a bus stop, a train station, a restaurant, a cinema, etc.? Moreover, you can also talk about the different rooms in your house or apartment. Use these constructions to talk about things that we see or exist. Use there is to describe the singular and uncountable nouns. For example, there is a drugstore right next to my apartment. Use there are for plural and countable nouns. For example, there are a few Japanese restaurants in my neighborhood. For giving reasons, you can say something like this. I like my house or apartment because, or another reason that I like my house or apartment is that, for example, I like my house because it has a big pool. Or another reason that I like my apartment is because it is very close to the place that I work.
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4: This is the city that never sleeps. A city full of life, art, culture, and smiles. Bangkok, the capital of Thailand, ranked as one of the world's top tourist destinations. The city features many distinct points of interest, including the Grand Palace, or magnificent temples like Wat Phra Kao, bustling night markets, Michelin star street food, or Shikidan cafes tucked away in quiet alleys. Bangkok is a city that charmingly blends the past with the present. It's a destination that tourists worldwide want to return to again and again. And today, I'm taking everyone on a journey to discover why. Bangkok has become a powerful Thai identity that the whole world must keep an eye on. This isn't just a trip, it's a life experience. Welcome to Bangkok, the city you will never forget. The first place I take you to experience the essence of Thai identity is a Thai temple and Thai traditional dress to Thai. Wearing chuteh to go to the temple is just a popular practice among Thais, but it's become a trend or a new culture that tourists worldwide adore. It's beautiful, reflects the Thai identity, and also helps generate income for Thai people. This is the charm of Thailand that everyone must try.
5: 然后我问你一下，今天你说泰服来寺庙，感觉怎么样？
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4: Speaking of Bangkok, the city that never sleeps, one thing that stands out and attracts people worldwide is street food. Bangkok is a food lover's paradise. Whether it's day or night, on a small street or in a tiny alley, you will find authentic Thai food with intense flavors, fresh ingredients from a simple food court that turns into a memorable meal.Traveling in Bangkok, I'm telling you, it's unique. One instant speed, a motorbike taxi will sort you out. Want a comfy ride with AC? Getting around is easy. You can book a Grab or take a taxi, or the BTS MRT. And express bus are also excellent options. But if you want to fully immerse yourself in a Thai atmosphere, you absolutely must try tuk-tuk, the rumble sound of the engine and the exhilarating, unforgettable ride. This is just drama travel unlike any city in the world. This is a timeless identity on three wheels.And for those who don't like the hot, stuffy weather and the chaos of street life, shopping malls are the choice for those who prefer a comfy lifestyle. Shopping malls in the city center and along the Chao Phraya River, this is a sophisticated picture of prosperity that seamlessly merges fashions, technology, and culture. When the sun sets, Bangkok begins to shine with another captivating sight.The nightlife here is diverse and vibrant, offering everything to venues with stunning views of the Chao Phraya River. Bangkok isn't just a destination, but it's a nightlife experience that visitors will never forget.

Bangkok, a city that embraces its charm in all its dimensions, from culture, food, and street food to lifestyle. No wonder Bangkok is ranked as one of the most attractive cities in the world. Bangkok, the city of angels, the metropolis that never sleeps.

0: Hey man, you all right?
1: I'm going to Udon Thani next month, but I haven't booked the tickets yet.
0: I can help you with that. I have this app on my phone where you can buy airplane tickets from any airlines.
1: Really?
0: Yeah.
1: That would be great, thanks.
0: No problem. So when are you leaving?
1: I plan on leaving on December 7th and coming back on the 11th.
0: On the 7th, do you want to fly in the morning, the afternoon, or evening?
1: What time is the evening flight?
0: Swift Air has two flights in the evening. It has one at 7 p.m. and the other is at 8:30 p.m. But Dream Air has another flight at 8.
1: I think the 8 p.m. flight would be perfect. It flies out of Suvarnabhumi, not Don Mueang, right?
0: Yeah, that's right. So you want to fly economy or business class?
1: Economy, of course. You know I can't afford business.
0: Okay, I'm just making sure. Okay. So the cost is 1,200 baht, including taxes and fees for economy. It's 200 baht cheaper than Swift Air.
1: That's fine. Let's book this flight then. By the way, what's the baggage allowance?
0: It's 20 kilos.
1: Okay, now let's book the return flight. I want the latest flight possible. Are there any flights at possibly 9 p.m. on the 11th?
0: Let me check. Hold on. Only Swift Air flies from Udon Thani to Bangkok on that day. Their latest flight is 9:30 p.m., so this should work for you.
1: Wonderful.
0: Yeah.
1: How much does this ticket cost?
0: It's 1,150 baht, taxes and fees included, but the baggage allowance is only 15 kilos.
1: That's fine. Let's book it.
0: Yeah. All right. All set. Now you have return tickets from Bangkok to Udon Thani.
1: Thanks a lot. Let's go eat. Lunch is on me.
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3: There are lots of interesting topics for you to learn.
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2: Enjoy watching.
3: Bye-bye. Bye-bye.

0: Greet the teacher.
1: Good morning, teacher.
2: Good morning, students here. Glad to see you here in the studio. And very good morning again to students from your school or from everywhere. Good morning again. Welcome back to our English class today. All right, so what did we talk about the last time? The last time, what did we talk about? What did we talk about the last time? In what?
1: Ingredients,
2: all right. Could you just give me example of ingredients that we have learned before? Example, ring the bell. Give me the example of ingredients that we have learned before. Okay, group five. All right, so right now we are going to review the vocabulary that we have learned before.
3: Garlic,
2: what else?
3: Chili paste.
2: Do you have more? What else?
3: Bread.
2: What is it?
3: Bread.
2: Bread, right? What else?
3: Pepper.
2: Okay, thank you very much. All right. So the last time we talked about the ingredients, or you can say we talked about cooking ingredients. But this time we are going to take a look at the next topic. Okay, so everybody just take a look at this one in the picture.
4: Pan,
2: very good. So this one, the metal tube, we call pan, all right. What else? This one, if you want to eat food, what do you need to use? Okay, group three. All right, so for a student who are watching on the RTV, just take a look at the pictures and you need to get what the topic is.
4: Spoon,
2: okay, very good. All right, so today we are going to talk about kitchen utensil. Everybody say it after me. Kitchen.
1: Kitchen.
2: Kitchen. Utensils.
1: Utensils.
2: One more time. Kitchen.
1: Kitchen.
2: Utensil.
1: Utensil.
2: Utensil.
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2: Okay, so kitchen utensils mean แปลว่าอะไรเอ่ยดูจากรูปภาพเครื่องใช้ในครัวนั่นเอง Okay, so today we are going to talk aboutSorry, today we are talking about kitchen utensils. Okay, so let's take a look at objectives today. First, students will be able to pronounce and identify kitchen utensil vocabulary. Second, students will be able to give information about how to use kitchen utensils. Okay, so first of all, you are going to pronounce the words and identify

kitchen utensil vocabulary. Second one, you are going to talk about how to use kitchen utensil. Okay, so these are two objectives for today. All right, so let's learn about kitchen utensils vocabulary.

0: it what it is. Okay, so first, it is a flat surface used for cutting and preparing food. What is it? Okay, good too. It is a flat surface used for cutting or preparing food. What is it?
1: Knife.
0: Is that knife preparing food? Is that knife?
1: Okay. Cutting board.
0: Cutting board, maybe cutting board. All right, thank you very much. Okay, so this one, what do you call? Okay, good, fine.
2: Cutting board.
0: Cutting board, right? Okay, let's take a look at the word. Together, cutting. Together, cutting. Board. Cutting board. Okay, so what is a cutting board used for? What is a cutting board used for? Ring the bell. What is a cutting board used for? Okay, good. For
2: cutting and preparing food.
0: Very good. It is a cutting board is used for cutting and preparing food. Okay, all right, so can we go to the next one? Yes. Next one. It is a sharp object used for cutting and slicing. Group three.
2: Knife.
0: Knife, right? Okay, let's take a look at the picture. Is it a knife? Is it a knife? Yes, right, okay. Together, knife.
3: Knife.
0: One more time, knife.
3: Knife.
0: Group six, can you say knife?
3: Knife.
0: Very good. All right, so what is a knife used for? Group one.
2: Cutting or slice.
0: Slice what?
2: Slicing.
0: Okay, slicing. Can you say one more time, slicing?
2: Slicing.
0: Very good. All right, so a knife is used for cutting, and slicing, okay? All right, so next one. It is a metal container used for cooking food, like frying egg. Okay, good to you.
2: Pan.
0: Pan, right? Okay, let's take a look at this one. Is it a pan? Is it a pan? Yes, okay, together, pan.
3: Pan.
0: Pan.
3: Pan.
0: Okay, don't forget to have the final sound, N, okay, pan.
3: Pan.
0: Very good, all right. So what is a pan used for? Group five.
2: It's used for cooking food, like frying eggs.
0: Very good. All right. So if you want to cook eggs, you need to use a pan, right? Okay. Next one. It is an electric match machine used for mixing or crushing food and liquids. One more time. It is an electric machine used for mixing and crushing food and liquids. Okay, good two.
2: Blender.
0: Blender. Let's take a look at this one. Is it a blender? Is it a blender?
3: Yeah.
0: Very good. Together, blender.
3: Blender.
0: All right, so what is a blender used for? What is a blender used for? One more time, ring the bell. Okay, good four.
4: Mixing or crushing.
0: Crushing.
4: Crushing. Food and liquid.
0: Very good, liquids. All right, very good. Now we move to the next one. It is a cooking utensil used

0: for spreading and lifting food. One more time. It is a cooking utensil used for spreading and lifting food. What is it? Okay, group six.
1: Spatula.
0: Okay, so this one, what, can you say again?
1: Spatula.
0: All right. Okay, so this one, together, spatula.
2: Spatula.
0: One more time, spatula.
2: Spatula.
0: Okay, spat.
2: Spatula.
0: Spatula.
2: Spatula.
0: Very good, spatula. It means, คืออะไรเอ่ยจากรูปภาพตะหลิวนั่นเอง alright so what is a spatula used for group 4 group 5 okay group 6 can you pass the microphones to group 5 alright let's try Student for student watching on the RTV right now, teacher makes the question and you need to make the answer.
3: Spreading on living food.
0: Okay, can you say spreading?
3: Spreading.
0: Living.
3: Living.
0: Lifting.
3: Lifting.
0: Okay, food.
3: Food.
0: Okay, so this sound you can sound like dirt or tea sound, okay? Living, it's okay. Lifting, it's okay. All right. Move to the next one. It is a round container used for holding liquids or food like soup. Group one.
4: Bowl.
0: Okay, so is it a bowl? Yes or no?
2: Yes.
0: Yes, together, bowl.
2: Bowl.
0: Very good. What is a bowl used for? Group four.
1: Holding liquid or food, rice soup.
0: Very good. If you want to eat soup, you need to use a bowl, okay? All right, let's move to the next one. It is a kitchen tool used for It is a large, deep spoon used for serving soup. Okay, good two. It is a large, deep spoon used for serving soup.
5: Ladle.
0: What is that?
5: Ladle.
0: Okay, let's take a look at the picture first. This one, it's a ladle. Okay, ladle. All right. Okay. Next one. It is a tube-shaped object used for flattening dough. Do you know the dough? Okay, group three.
1: Rolling pin.
0: Rolling pin. Okay, let's take a look at the picture first. This one, the bread we call dough. Okay, so dough, it's made from water, flour, and yeast. Okay, so you need to use a rolling pin to flatten dough. All right, together, rolling pin.
2: Rolling.
0: One more time, rolling pin.
2: Rolling.
0: Okay, all right. 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All right. Next one. It is a heavy tool used for crushing or grinding things like spices inside a mortar group one
5: pestle
0: all right okay thank you very much this one let's take a look at the picture first look at the arrow here this one we call together pestle
2: pestle

0: อะไรสักที่ it's silent t it's silent we don't pronounce t okay this one you can say pestle together pestle okay so what is a pestle used for what is a pestle used for group 6
1: used for cutting or
0: grinding
1: thing like
0: spices
1: inside or
0: mortar very good okay next one it is a hard strong bowl used with a pestle for crushing or grinding things like spices group 5
2: mortar
0: okay mortar right mortar this one okay so look at the arrow this one we call mortar everybody say mortar
3: mortar
0: very good all right so t is kind of schwa sounds we don't say ta no mortar it's mortar okay schwa sound okay all right so what is a mortar used with what is listen to me carefully what is a mortar used with group 2 okay what is a mortar used with
4: pestle
0: pestle very good all right so we use a mortar with pestle okay so next one what is a mortar used for group 5
2: it's used for crushing or grinding thing like spices
0: very good exactly all right okay so now teacher is going to show the picture of the kitchen so where is it look at this one where is it in the kitchen okay teacher is going to show the picture you need to find what's missing okay so missing it means not here it's gone okay it's missing means not here it's gone all right so look at the picture first the first one where is it what are they okay group 4
5: mortar and pestle
0: can you say mortar
5: a mortar
0: and
5: pestle
0: very good next one ta-da Group one. What is it?
4: Blender.
0: Very good. All right. So now I'm going to show the next one. Group four.
2: Rolling pin.
0: Okay. Very good. Next one. All right. Group six.
2: Cutting board.
0: Right. Next one on the cutting board. We have ta-da. Group two.
5: Peeler,
0: very good. On the cutting board again, we have group 5.
2: Knife,
0: very good. Next one, I think it's not the last one, okay? Ta-da! Okay, group 3. What is it? This is a
2: pan.
0: Pan, very good. On a pan, we have group 2.
4: Ladle.
0: Very good. All right. Next one. On the pan, we have... Okay, group 6.
1: Spatula.
0: Can you say ch? Not ch.
1: Ch.
0: Okay, spatula.
1: Spatula.
0: Very good, spatula. Okay, so this one we call spatula. All right. The last one. Okay, so look at it very carefully. Good one.
2: Bowl.

0: Bowl. Everyone say bowl.
1: Bowl.
0: Very good, bowl. All right. Okay, so how many things do we have on in the presentation? How many things? มีทั้งหมดกี่อย่างเอ่ยดูจากรูปภาพ Okay, 1, 2, 3, 4, 5, 6, 7, 8, 9, 10, and 11. We've got 11 things, but one thing will be missing. You need to find what it is. Okay, so group one, you are going to be the first one. All right, so we are going to do it in order. 1, 2, 3, 4, 5, 6, but this time for group one. Remember all of them carefully. One thing will be missing. For students who are watching on the RTE, you need to take a look at here or the picture and remember 11 things carefully because the next picture, one thing is missing. You need to find what it is. You get ready, good one.
2: Yes.
0: All right. Ta-da. Okay, so what's missing?
1: Blender.
0: Blender. Is that blender missing? Is that a blender missing? Ta-da, very good. All right, you got 1 point. Okay, clap your hands. All right, you have a good memory. So this one, group two, you get ready. What's missing?
1: Bowl.
0: It's a?
1: Bowl.
0: Bowl. Is that a bowl? Very good, all right. Group two, congratulations. So now we move to group three, group three, group three. What's missing?
1: Peel.
0: Peel, are you sure? Are you sure?
1: Sure.
0: Okay, sure, right? So the missing thing is peeler. All right, so now we move to group four. Ta-da. What's missing?
3: Rolling pin.
0: Rolling pin is missing. Very good. So now we move back to group five, okay? Group five, can you close your eyes? Close your eyes first. Close your eyes first, okay? Close your eyes first. All right, okay, now open your eyes. What's missing? Okay, what's missing?
1: Spatula.
0: Okay, so this one you can say spatula.
1: Spatula.
0: Very good, spatula. All right, so the last one, close your eyes. Six, close your eyes. Close your eyes. Close your eyes, okay? Open your eyes. Okay, what's missing?
3: Pan.
0: Pan. Is that a pan?
3: Yes.
0: Yes, are you sure?
3: Sure.
0: Very sure?
3: Sure.
0: Okay, so a pan is missing. All right, very good. Clap your hand for yourself. Okay, so what about student who are watching on the RTV? Did you find the missing things inside the picture? Of course, awesome. You're doing great, right? Okay, you did very, very well. Next one. This is all the worksheet number four, kitchen utensils. I'm gonna give you 5 minutes, okay? 5 minutes to write the words under the pictures, all right? So here are the pictures. You need to use the vocabulary and write them under the pictures. 5 minutes. สำหรับเรียนปลายทางนะครับคุณครูปลายทางสามารถแจกใบงานที่4ที่มีชื่อเรื่องว่า Kitchen Utensils ให้กับนักเรียนได้เลยนะครับซึ่งใบงานนี้นักเรียนจะต้องดูรูปภาพและนำคำศัพท์เขียนลงไปใต้รูปภาพนะครับ match ให้ตรงกันนั่นเองโอเค alright so I'm gonna give you 5 minutes let's do it together

0: All right, so let's take a look at the answers together because students inside the studio have finished the worksheet. How about you? Student watching on the TV, have you finished? If you have not finished, we are going to do it together. All right. Okay. The first one, number one, ring the bell. What is it? Good for?
1: Peeler.
0: Peeler. Very good. Now we move to number two. Group three.
2: Ladle.
0: What is that?
2: Ladle.
0: Ladle, right. Okay, very good. Number three. Group six. What is it?
3: Bowl.
0: Bowl, okay. Number four. Group five.
4: Cutting board.
0: Cutting board, very good. Correct. Group number five. Okay, good one.
2: Spatula.
0: Spatula.
2: Spatula.
0: Sure.
2: Sure.
0: Okay, spatula.
2: Spatula.
0: Okay, spatula. Very good. Group number six, group three.
3: Knife.
0: Huh?
3: Knife.
0: Knife. Okay, number seven. Group two. Group two.
4: Blender.
0: Blender, right. Okay, number eight. Group six. Group six.
4: Pan.
0: Pan, very good. Number nine.

0: Good five.
1: Roaring pin.
0: Roaring pin. Very good. Number 10. Good four.
1: Mortar.
0: Mortar. Right. Very good. And the last one. Good two. Good two.
2: Pestle.
0: Pestle. Right. Very good. All right. Okay. So next one, we are going to talk about how to use kitchen utensil. เดี๋ยวคราวนี้นะครับเรารู้คำศัพท์เกี่ยวกับ kitchen utensil แล้วแต่เราจะมาดูกันว่าแต่ละ kitchen utensil นั้น how to use วิธีใช้อย่างไรโอเคไหมครับเพราะว่าแต่ละเครื่องครัวนั้นเราจะมีวิธีใช้ที่แตกต่างกันโอเค so now we are talking about how to use kitchen utensils. First of all, if you want to introduce the kitchen utensil, we can use this is after that put kitchen utensil. Okay, remember that if you want to introduce kitchen utensils, you can say.This is a kitchen utensil. Okay, one more time. Everyone say it together. This is a.
3: This is a.
0: This is a.
3: This is a.
0: Okay, introduce kitchen utensil. All right. So next, if you want to talk about how to use it, you can say, I use it for. After that, put a cooking verb with ing.Okay, for example, I use it for peeling, I use it for cutting, I use it for slicing. Okay, a cooking verb with ing. You got it?
3: Yes.
0: Okay, together, I use it for.
3: I use it for.
0: I use it for.
3: I use it for.
0: Okay, so this is gonna be the linking sound, use it.Very good. Okay, so this sentence, you want to talk about how to use a kitchen utensil. Okay, so let's do the exercise together. Ring the bell. Group one.
4: This is a pan.
0: This is a pan. Very good. I use it for... Ring the bell. Okay, group four.
2: I use it for fried eggs, frying eggs.
0: Very good, frying eggs. How many eggs do we have here?
2: Two eggs.
0: Two eggs, okay, can you say one more time?
2: I use it for frying eggs.
0: Very good, I use it for frying eggs. Okay, so here, frying eggs. So frying is a cooking verb with ing. Okay, frying. Next one.Okay, group two. I'm gonna show the picture. Group two.
1: This is a knife.
0: This is a knife, right? Okay, picture. Group three. Look at the picture first.
1: I use this for slicing.
0: Slicing what?
1: Beef.
0: Beef, okay, slicing beef.All right, say I use it for cutting meat or slicing beef ก็ได้นะครับเด็กๆบางคนอาจจะมองเห็นเป็นเนื้อวัว beef ก็ได้ slicing beef or cutting meat ซึ่ง meat จะเป็นการพูดถึงเนื้อรวมๆเลยถูกไหมครับโอเค all right next one group 5 here's the picture
1: this is a peeler
0: Okay, group one. Look at this one. What do you call? What is it? What is it? This one.
1: Potato.
0: Oh, hey, all right, very good. Okay.
1: I use it for potato slice. Slice potato.
0: Peeling.
1: Potato.
0: Very good. Peeling potatoes, very good. Okay, I use it for peeling potatoes. Okay, potatoes. All right.Next one, group six, try it.
1: This is a ladle.
0: Very good, this is a ladle. Okay, thank you very much. Next one, group four. Uh-huh.

0: Try it. Okay, look at the picture and try it.
1: I use it for red soup.
0: What is that? Lifting
1: soup.
0: Okay, lifting soup. This one is serving soup. Okay, but it's okay. All right, thank you very much. Everybody say, I use it for serving soup.
2: I use it for serving soup.
0: Very good, serving soup.
2: Serving
0: soup. Okay, if you want to serve soup to the bowl, you need to use ladle. Okay, next one. Group two. Okay, so look at this one. We have only one thing you can say.
3: This is a mortar.
0: Mortar, right? Thank you very much. Okay, next one. Group one.
4: I use it for. Crunchy.
0: Crunching what? Crunching?
4: Spices.
0: Spices, very good, all right. Okay, I use it for crunching spices or grinding spices, okay? Next one, okay, all right. So it is the game. Can you tell me what it is and how to use it, okay? So behind the jigsaw, we have the picture of a kitchen utensil. You need to tell me what it is and how to use it, okay? If you want to tell me what it is, you can say, this is a blah, blah, blah. If you want to tell me how to use it, you can say, I use it for blah, blah, blah. Okay, you got it? All right. So, nine numbers. No tom yam goong anymore, okay? It's not tom yam goong anymore, okay? All right, so what picture, what number do you want?
2: Five,
0: right, okay. Okay, group one.
5: Blender.
0: Sentence, this is a?
5: This is a blender.
0: Okay, this is a blender. I use it for? How, tell me how to use it. I use it for?
5: I use it for mix.
0: Mix or mixing?
5: Mixing.
0: Okay, one more time.
5: I use it for mixing.
0: Mixing what? Mixing?
5: Food.
0: Fruits. Sure. Right, okay, very good. Thank you very much. Okay, so this one, it's blender. Okay, together, blender.
2: Blender.
0: This is a blender. I use it for mixing fruits. Very good. All right, so next one. What number do you want? One. Okay, one. Six, right? Six. Ah.
2: What?
0: Eight, okay, eight. Group two.
1: It's a rolling pin.
0: Okay, this is a rolling pin. How to use it?
1: I use it for rolling, flattening dough.
0: Okay, one more time, can you say one time?
1: This is a rolling pin.
0: Okay.
1: I use it for flattening dough.
0: Okay, flattening dough, right? All right, ever say roaring pin.
2: Roaring pin.
0: Roaring pin.
2: Roaring pin.
0: This is a
2: roaring pin.
0: I use it for flattening dough. Very good. All right, so next one. Ta-da! What number do you want?
2: Five.
0: What do you say? Student
2: four.
0: Okay, you want number four, right? Student Huang Xing on the other team, you want number four? All right, so number four. Ta-da, oh my God. Three, okay, number three. Oops, sorry. Okay, group three.

0: Go three. I go four.
1: This is a cutting board.
0: Cutting
1: board.
0: Cutting.
1: Cutting board.
0: Okay, cutting board. Next one.
1: I use it for cutting.
0: Cutting.
1: Cutting.
0: What do you eat? Cutting.
1: Food.
0: Very good. Cutting food. Okay. So this one is cutting board. This is a cutting board. I use it for cutting food or preparing food. Okay, so next one. Number two. Number nine, okay, nine. What number do you want? Eight. Okay, group six. Group six.
1: This is a spatula.
0: Very good, spatula. Correct.
1: I use this form.
0: For?
1: Pen?
0: No, I use it for
1: lift what?
0: Lifting
1: meat.
0: Meat, very good. Lifting meat or food, okay. So this one we call spatula. Okay, everybody, this is a
2: spatula.
0: I use it for lifting meat or food, okay. All right, so remember that if you are talking about how to use kitchen utensil, first of all, you need to introduce what it is. This is a dot, dot, dot, okay? You just put kitchen utensil. Second one, you want to talk about how to use it. You start the sentence with I use it for dot, dot, dot. You put a cooking verb with ing or ing, okay? So here, who's gonna be the one who speak the sentence? Okay, group two. Try it, group two. Group two.
3: This is a bowl.
0: Next one.
3: I use it for...
0: Putting
3: cereals,
0: okay, very good. Or mixing ingredients, okay. You put everything inside the bowl. We call mixing ingredient. So mixing is a cooking verb with ing, okay. All right. So next time we are going to talk about the topic, how to cook food. Do you like? Who likes cooking food? Raise your hand. Who likes cooking food? Okay, so next time, we are going to talk about how to cook food. The things that students and teachers out there need to prepare. The worksheet number 5, cooking verbs. You can download the information on www.dltv.ac.th. All right, so thank you for coming today. And yeah, thank you for coming today, and I hope you all enjoy our English classroom. All right, so goodbye. See you later.
4: Thank you, teacher.

0: this afternoon.
1: Fine, thank you. May I have the menu, please?
0: Certainly, here you are.
1: The spaghetti looks good.
0: Our pastas are excellent. The vegetarian spinach and mushroom lasagna is one of our best sellers.
1: I'll have the vegetarian lasagna then.
0: Okay, and may I interest you in an appetizer?
1: Let's see. I can't decide between the green bean salad and the crispy baked ravioli. Which one do you recommend?
0: The baked ravioli.

0: would go great with the lasagna, so I recommend that.
1: One crispy baked ravioli then.
0: And would you like to have anything to drink?
1: Yes, please. I'll have a glass of red wine.
0: So that will be one vegetarian spinach and mushroom lasagna, one baked ravioli, and one glass of red wine?
1: That's correct.
0: Right. Thank you. Your order will be out shortly. Can I bring you anything else? Would you like another glass of wine?
1: No, I'm fine, thanks. May I have the dessert menu, please?
0: Certainly, here you are. May I recommend the tiramisu? It is one of the best in town. The Italian pistachio ice cream is also very good.
1: Both sound interesting. But I'll have the ice cream, and may I also have a cup of coffee, please?
0: Certainly. Your order will be out shortly.
1: Thank you. Excuse me, may I have the bill, please?
0: Here you are. Would you like to pay in credit or cash?
1: I'll be paying in cash. Here you go. Please keep the change.
0: Thank you. I hope you enjoyed your meal.
1: I did. It was lovely.
0: Have a pleasant afternoon.
1: You too. Thank you.
0: Bye.
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5: 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Bye-bye. Bye-bye.

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0: This root beer is really good. Where can I throw it away? I can.
1: You can throw it away in the recycle bin.
0: Oh, you're right. I always forget that you always separate your trash.
1: I try to help the environment in any way that I can.
0: Yeah, me too. I've been riding my bicycle to school every day.
1: Really? That's
0: yeah.
1: great.
0: My parents' place is not that far from the university, about 15 minutes ride. And that way I can also save on transportation costs and also help reduce the air pollution as well.
1: I agree, and you get regular exercise every day.
0: Right, I've been feeling healthier and energized lately.
1: Yeah, I've noticed that people prefer to use public transportation or ride their bike to work. Air pollution has become a very serious problem in major cities.
0: Yeah, also it has effects on your health issues as well. Like you can get asthma and lung cancer.
1: I'm really glad that the air in our city is cleaner than other places. Maybe it's because we have more trees and there are less cars on the road.
0: Yeah, but you know, water pollution is also an issue as well. Mm. On the other day, I've seen this news on TV about a turtle that died and it washed up on the beach and it had its stomach full of plastic.
1: That's terrible.
0: So that's why a lot of countries have been starting this campaign against single-use plastic bags so that the plastic bags don't end up in the ocean.
1: That's right. And animals in the ocean eat it, mistaking it for food, especially turtles, and die as a result.
0: That's why it's important to use reusable shopping bags or reduce the use of plastic bags so you can reduce the plastic waste in the ocean.
1: Well, I already do both of those things, so I'm doing my part to help the environment and the animals in it.
0: Me too. Stay tuned for our next episode of Watch and Learn.
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0: Enjoy watching. Bye-bye.

0: see you on Sunday at 11:30 a.m. Have a nice day. Done. It's important to know how to say the date and time correctly when making an appointment. In English, we use the prepositions in, at, and on to describe things such as days of the week, months of the year, seasons, and so on. Let's listen to a passage to see if you can figure out the rules of the prepositions in, at, and on. On Monday, I am going on vacation. I usually go on vacation in March or April, specifically at Easter. This year, I am going to Krabi in Thailand. I will arrive on April 4th. The last time I was in Krabi was in 2018. Most people prefer to take their vacations in the summer. However, I don't mind taking mine in the spring. So I am just going to take it easy this weekend. Usually on the weekend, I would wake up and go on a morning jog, followed by eating out in the evening and maybe going out with some friends at night. However, this Saturday is going to be a quiet one. I have to be at the airport at 7 a.m. on Monday. So I am going to leave my passport on my bedside table and my luggage at the front door, ready to go. In a moment, I am going to call my sister because we exercise together every Thursday evening. However, last Thursday, I was at work, and next Thursday, I am going to be on the beach sunbathing or swimming in the ocean. I'm actually arriving in Krabi on my birthday. I can't wait. In English, the preposition at is used in the following examples. With clock times, for example, my bus leaves at 10:30. They left at midnight. The meeting starts at 2:30. With specific times of the days or meal times, for example, my mom doesn't like driving at night. I'll go shopping at lunchtime. I have my lunch break at noon. With festivals, for example, are you going home at Christmas, Easter, Thanksgiving? In certain thick expressions which refer to specific times, are you leaving at the weekend? She's working at the moment. The preposition in is used in the following descriptions of time. With months, years, seasons, and longer periods of time. For example, I was born in 1992. We are going to visit our parents in April. The swimming pool is closed in winter. The band was really famous in the 1980s. With periods during the time of day, for example, I always work out in the morning. She usually takes her dog for a walk in the afternoon. I usually take my dog for a walk in the evening. The preposition on is used in the following descriptions of time, with days of the week or parts of the week. I'll see you on Wednesday. She has a piano lesson on Monday. We're going to the park on Saturday afternoon. With dates, for example, the math quiz is on the 5th of June. He was born on August 22nd, 1987. With special days, for example, my cousin was born on Valentine's Day. It snowed all day on Christmas Eve. I always have a party on my birthday. Stay tuned for our next episodes of Watch and Learn.
1: 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Bye-bye.

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1: Can I take a look around the gym?
0: Of course, I'll give you a tour. So we have the cardio machines here, and all the weightlifting machines are here, and over there we have the free weights, and we have some compound lifting machines.
1: I like it. The gym is spacious and the equipment looks really good.
0: I'm glad you like our gym.
1: By the way, is there a registration fee?
0: No, we don't charge any joining fee.
1: Okay. And do I have to pay for a full year membership in advance, or can I pay by the month?
0: Well, the prices that I gave you earlier are available when you pay for a full year in advance. Mm-hmm. If you would like to pay by the month, it will be an additional 300 baht per month for both plans.
1: I see. And may I have more information about the classes that you mentioned earlier?
0: Our regular classes include yoga, cycling, kickboxing, Zumba, and aerobics. We also have professional trainers to design an exercise plan that is just right for you and tell you exactly what to do. So, what kinds of exercises do you enjoy?
1: I like to do aerobics and also weightlifting, but yoga sounds interesting too.
0: Maybe you'd like to start with an aerobics class twice or three times a week, followed by weightlifting.
1: Sounds good to me.
0: So which membership options should I sign you up for?
1: Let's go for the unlimited one.
0: Certainly. May I have your ID, please?
1: Sure thing. Here you are.
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5: 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Bye-bye. Bye.

0: Celsius. I'd better have my winter jacket ready.
1: You're right. We cannot get sick or both of our trips will be ruined.
0: Yeah.
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3: There are lots of interesting topics for you to learn.
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2: Enjoy watching.
3: Bye-bye.

0: Hey man, you alright?
1: I'm going to Udon Thani next month, but I haven't booked the tickets yet.
0: I can help you with that. I have this app on my phone where you can buy airplane tickets from any airlines.
1: Really?
0: Yeah.
1: That would be great, thanks.
0: No problem. So when are you leaving?
1: I plan on leaving on December 7th and coming back on the 11th.
0: On the 7th, do you want to fly in the morning, the afternoon, or evening?
1: What time is the evening flight?
0: Swift Air has two flights in the evening. It has one at 7 p.m. and the other is at 8:30 p.m. But Dream Air has another flight at 8.
1: I think the 8 p.m. flight would be perfect. It flies out of Suvarnabhumi, not Donmun, right?
0: Yeah, that's right. So you want to fly economy or business class?
1: Economy, of course. You know I can't afford business.
0: Okay, I'm just making sure. Okay. So the cost is 1,200 baht, including taxes and fees for economy. It's 200 baht cheaper than Swift Air.
1: That's fine. Let's book this flight then. By the way, what's the baggage allowance?
0: It's 20 kilos.
1: Okay, now let's book the return flight. I want the latest flight possible. Are there any flights at possibly 9 p.m. on the 11th?
0: Let me check. Hold on. Only Swift Air flies from Udon Thani to Bangkok on that day. Their latest flight is 9:30 p.m., so it should work for you.
1: Wonderful.
0: Yeah.
1: How much does this ticket cost?
0: It's 1,150 baht, taxes and fees included, but the baggage allowance is only 15 kilos.
1: That's fine. Let's book it.
0: Yeah. All right, all set. Now you have return tickets from Bangkok to Udon Thani.
1: Thanks a lot. Let's go eat. Lunch is on me.
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0: On his release from prison, Nelson Mandela immediately made clear his orientation as a public servant of the people.
1: Comrades and fellow South Africans, I greet you all in the name of peace, democracy and freedom for all.
0: Nelson Mandela followed three rules throughout his life. Free yourself, free others.
1: Your tireless and heroic sacrifices have made it possible for me to be here today.
0: And serve every day.
1: I stand here before you, not as a prophet, but as a humble servant of you, the people.
0: Madiba dedicated his life to serving his people.
1: I therefore place the remaining years of my life in your hands.
0: These words were not just lip service. They anchored Madiba's position as a lifelong public servant and reiterated his commitment to humanity and to freedom and democracy in South Africa. It was not just a mantra, but a way of life.
2: I encourage everyone around the world to pledge some of your time to do something great for Mandela Day.
3: I would like to encourage everyone to do something worthy for someone else on Mandela Day.
0: The genesis of Mandela Day was Madiba's 90th birthday when he passed on the torch of public service to the next generation.
4: I sincerely thank you for your support for Mandela Day, for all those who continue to give service in their own way. I thank you. We each, every one of us, can make an imprint.
0: The vision behind this campaign is simple, that each individual has the ability and responsibility to make a difference in the world. Madiba gave 67 years of his life fighting for social justice and human rights. The Mandela Day campaign asks that individuals, groups and corporates give at least 67 minutes of their time in recognition of July 18th. No matter how small the action, the aim is to change the world for the better and make every day a Mandela Day. The support received for the Mandela Day campaign has been astounding. Now our aim is to achieve this every day.
2: He dedicated his life to a singular cause, the quest to free the black population of his homeland. In accomplishing that, he freed an entire nation. And in freeing a nation, he changed the world.
0: South Africa had the rare experience of successfully emerging from deeply rooted racial, cultural, and political divides. We are part of the global community and have the ability and opportunity to position ourselves and the African continent within the world as a shining example of what is possible when people come together. Mandela Day is a powerful platform to grow from, but we have to work at this every single day in a sustainable way. All of us should ask ourselves the question, have I done everything in my power to bring about lasting peace and prosperity in my city and my country?
1: It is time for new hands to lift the burdens. It is in your hands now. I thank you.
0: But the journey has just begun. Whichever path you choose to take on your journey, this should be inspired by the belief that we live to serve every day in everything we do. Nelson Mandela said, "When a man has done what he considers to be his duty to his people and his country, he can rest in peace. I believe I have made that effort, and that is therefore why I will sleep for the eternity." Let us all emulate the great servant leader we loved by all becoming servant leaders ourselves.

0: Hey, what did you have for breakfast this morning?
1: I had some grilled pork, and some sticky rice, with some Thai iced tea. What about you?
0: I had a glass of fruit smoothie and a bowl of oatmeal.
1: Oh, that sounds really healthy. What did you have in your smoothie?
0: Oh, a banana, some papaya, a strawberry, and a green apple.
1: That sounds really delicious. I don't like green apple. They're too sour for me.
0: Oh, I'm trying to cut down on sugar and fat because my cholesterol is a bit high.
1: You should take care of your diet. You should eat more vegetables and fruits.
0: Yeah, I just bought some oranges and bananas for my afternoon snack. By the way, what do you want to have for lunch today?
1: Oh, I made some Thai basil chicken. You can have some if you want, but you're gonna have to go downstairs to the convenience store for some rice, because I don't think there is enough for both of us.
0: That sounds good. Thanks, I'll get us some salad too.
1: Can you get me some chips? That'd be great, thanks.
0: Sure, do you want anything to drink too?
1: I'll go get the Coke from the vending machine. Can I get you anything?
0: A bottle of mineral water, please, thanks.
1: Oh, by the way, there's a Isan restaurant opening around here.
0: Oh, I saw it too. Yeah. Let's go have dinner there this Friday.
1: Sure. I remembered you like lab and papaya salad.
0: You're right. And I know that you like Isan fermented sausage and hot and sour soup.
1: Yes, that's right. Those are my favorite Isan dishes.
0: Oh, we can go to that cafe on the corner for some desserts afterwards.
1: That's a brilliant idea. I love their chocolate cake and apple pie.
0: Their homemade ice cream, the homemade coconut ice cream is really good too.
1: Now we got a plan for Friday night. Now let's get back to work and I'll see you at lunch, all right?
0: I'll see you.

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1: What are you listening to?
2: I'm listening to the weather forecast.
1: Oh yeah, where are you going?
2: I'm going to Nakhon Pathom tomorrow with Pat. We are going on a drawing trip.
1: Oh, that's interesting. How long will you be gone for?
2: Not many days. I'm coming back on Sunday. My first day there is supposed to be cloudy, wet, and rainy. My second day there is supposed to have heavy rain, strong winds, and thunderstorms. But the days after that are supposed to be sunny and warm at temperatures of 22 to 25 degrees Celsius.
1: Oh, that's not too bad, right? Because you're going to be outdoors most of the time.
2: Right.
1: Don't forget to bring an umbrella and a raincoat.
2: I won't, thanks. Oh, by the way, where are you going this weekend? I remember you have plans too.
1: Well, to visit my friend in Chiang Mai. I'm gonna have to check with the weather forecast so I could pack the right clothes for this trip.
2: I heard that this year it's unusually cold up north and that the temperatures can get to as low as 2 degrees Celsius.
1: Yeah, but at least we don't have snow here in Thailand, but we do have hailstorms. The other day I checked with the news, there was a hailstorm in Chiang Rai. The winds were so strong, it blew off roofs of people's houses.
2: Well, I hope that nothing happens like that while you're there.
1: I hope so too. Here, the forecast says it's going to be really cold with a high of only 12 degrees Celsius. I'd better have my winter jacket ready.
2: You're right. We cannot get sick or both of our trips will be ruined.
1: Yeah.
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0: 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Bye-bye.
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1: Can I take a look around the gym?
0: Of course, I'll give you a tour. So, we have the cardio machines here, and all the weightlifting machines are here, and over there we have the free weights, and we have some compound lifting machines.
1: I like it. The gym is spacious and the equipment looks really good.
0: I'm glad you like our gym.
1: By the way, is there a registration fee?
0: No, we don't have any joining fee.
1: Okay. And do I have to pay for a full year membership in advance, or can I pay by the month?
0: Well, the prices that I gave you earlier are available when you pay for a full year in advance. Mm-hmm. If you would like to pay by the month, it will be an additional 300 baht per month for both plans.
1: I see. And may I have more information about the classes that you mentioned earlier?
0: Our regular classes include yoga, cycling, kickboxing, Zumba, and aerobics. We also have professional trainers to design an exercise plan that is just right for you and tell you exactly what to do. So, what kinds of exercises do you enjoy?
1: I like to do aerobics and also weightlifting, but yoga sounds interesting too.
0: Maybe you'd like to start with an aerobics class twice or three times a week followed by weightlifting.
1: Sounds good to me.
0: So which membership options should I sign you up for?
1: Let's go for the unlimited one.
0: Certainly. May I have your ID, please?
1: Sure thing. Here you are.
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5: 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Bye-bye. Bye.

0: Hey Bodo, what's your favorite holiday?
1: Songkran, of course. It's the best time of the year.
0: It's in the summer, right?
1: Exactly. That's why it's so fun to go out and splash water.

0: What's the matter, Christina? You look worried.
1: I just got my grade report back and my GPA is pretty low.
0: I'm sorry to hear about that. But it's only the first semester. You still have time to do something about it.
1: What do you think I should do about my low GPA?
0: Well, why do you think your GPA is low?
1: I guess I didn't go to class enough. I skipped a lot of classes because of my health and personal issues, and I didn't get to hear about what was taught in class.
0: Then I suggest you start by going to class regularly so you won't miss lectures and a chance to ask questions and listen to the Q&A of other students. And you also won't look bad in the eyes of your professor. And you ought to take better care of your health so you won't get sick often. Eat healthy food, take vitamins to boost your immune system.
1: I guess I should exercise more too. I haven't been working out much lately.
0: Absolutely, it's a good idea. You should at least work out 3 to 4 times a week. But don't overdo it, you might injure yourself.
1: Got it, thanks for the advice.
0: And I would also suggest you do a study review once a week. Reviewing your notes weekly will help you gradually memorize things.

0: That's a very good idea. So next semester, I will put more effort into my work, review my notes, and stay healthy.
1: If you do that, you'll be able to raise your GPA next semester.
0: Thank you so much for all your advice.
1: Don't mention it. We're friends. I'm here for you.
0: Stay tuned for our next episodes of Watch and Learn.
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4: 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Bye-bye.

0: Hello. So, what seems to be the problem today?
1: Hello, good morning, doctor. I haven't been feeling well lately. I've had diarrhea since yesterday afternoon, and I've been throwing up for like 10 hours.
0: Okay, may I?

0: Okay. Have you been experiencing any other symptoms?
1: I have abdominal pain out here and been feeling nauseous. And also last night I had chills.
0: I see. You probably also have a fever. Have you checked your temperature?
1: Oh yes, I checked it about 2 hours ago. I had 38.5 degrees Celsius.
0: Sounds like you have food poisoning. Does it feel sore?
1: Yes, my muscle ache a little and I feel really weak.
0: Okay, that's normal since you've been losing fluids. I'm going to prescribe you some antibiotics and some oral rehydration solutions. Are you allergic to any medicine?
1: No.
0: Okay, good.
1: So I don't need to take IV drips, do I?
0: No, you don't. Your symptoms aren't that severe, so it's not necessary.
1: What about food? Do I have to avoid anything in particular?
0: Well, when you feel like you might be able to hold on food, try small and light meals. Eat food that is gentle on your stomach. Stick to bland and low-fat foods such as toast, crackers, banana, or oatmeal. Try to avoid fatty foods since fat is harder for your stomach to digest, especially when it's upset.
1: I see. Thank you, doctor.
0: You're welcome. Your symptoms should pass in a day or two and you should be feeling much better soon.
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